Hier ist Radio Bob, Deutschlands Rockradio. Can't drown them away, can't sleep, can't think, can't find an escape from these dark, dark thoughts in my mind. Can't drink, can't drug, can't drown them away, can't sleep, can't think, can't find an escape from these dark, dark thoughts in my mind.

Did you know that your favorite Canadian named Brian put out an album called Roll with the Punches in 2025? But back in the 80s is when Brian Adams rose to fame. The 1984 song Somebody off his fourth studio album, Reckless, helped solidify his already flourishing career. I just did a big photo session with Brian. He's a great photographer. So here's a reason why you gotta love the 80s. A singer without spandex or Aquanet? I don't understand. Take it away, Brian.

0: 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Alice E-Mails.
1: I had a dream last night. You were telling me to relax in a chair, and then you started calmly pulling out all of my teeth. It didn't hurt a bit, but I was scared. I did fall asleep with your radio show on, so maybe that had something to do with it. What's the strangest dream you ever had? Chris. Oh, man. Every dream is just a total casserole of insane ideas, all mixed up. Brain just says, we're going to throw all this in there and see what comes out.

Tonight we're talking about my buddy Dave Mustaine and the role I played in helping him sober up. If you don't know the story, Dave was founding member of Metallica, and he was fired in 1983, handed a bus ticket, and told to go home. He formed Megadeth in direct response, spending the next decade trying to outperform the band that had fired him. By 1990, Megadeth were at their peak, but also deep in serious trouble with substance abuse. We had a connection that went back to touring together. We had taken them on their first national tour. And when you spend time on the road with a band, you get to know them. I had been sober for a few years at that point, so I had been through exactly what Dave was going through, and I knew what it looked like. I just mentioned to them that if touring equaled drug abuse, then he shouldn't tour. If he was just recording and made records without drugs, well, that's fine. But any of that that requires drug use, when you have a drug or an alcohol, becomes medicine, and you need that medicine to get through what you're going to do, that's when it becomes an addiction. Okay, we're still close friends. He's also Christian, and one of the best guitar players out there. Very cool guy. She sits

Which band did Skunk Baxter leave to join the Doobie Brothers in 74? It was Steely Dan. Skunk had found out that Steely Dan was retiring from the road and that Donald Fagen and Walter Becker intended to work almost exclusively with session players in the future. In need of a steady gig, he joined the Doobie Brothers as third lead guitarist in the middle of their tour. He had previously worked with the band both live and in the studio. Skunk Baxter is also, let's just say, he's important to the defense of our country. So here's some Doobies, China Grove.

0: Hi, this is Alice Cooper. Thanks for turning the nub to Bob. And you better be listening again tomorrow night, because I know where you live.
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Bob. Ready? Let's go. Today, we're gonna kick off the show with Mr. Tom Petty. You know, sometimes the difference between a good song and a great song can be one line. Tom had a rough idea for this next one for quite a while. Originally called Indie.

Tuesday evening from 9. Up next, we have R.E.M. with Losing My Religion. Arguably the band's biggest hit. Wouldn't you know it, their label didn't want to release it as a single. The song was considered controversial because it questioned faith, but also because it didn't have a proper chorus. The Beatles were famous for making songs without choruses, but never mind. Here's R.E.M. with Losing My Religion.

the biggest rock and roll anthems and more. This is Brian Adams with Brian Adams Radio right here on Radio Bob. Simple minds that already conquered the world with Don't You Forget About Me. But they proved they were more than just a one-hit wonder when they followed it up with this. Alive and Kicking came out in 1985 and it showed the band at their most powerful. Big vocals, soaring melodies, and that unmistakable 80s energy. It climbed under the top 10 on the Billboard Hot 100 and became another anthem of the era. Here's Simple Minds with Alive and

Radio Bob, Germany's rock radio. Hey, this is Brian Adams right here on Brian Adams Radio. Thanks for joining me. Everywhere is far from the biggest hit for Fleetwood Mac, but it's one of their most enduring songs because it's just so darn singable. It was written and sung by Christine McVie,

Hey, this is Brian Adams right here on Radio Bob. Thanks for joining me. Most musicians spend their entire careers chasing a hit like this one. Greg Alexander got one and then walked away. Just as New Radicals were becoming one of the biggest new bands in the world, he decided he was happier writing songs than being the guy standing in front of the microphone. The band was gone less than a year after this became a hit, and he went on to build a successful career behind the scenes as a songwriter and producer. But the song lived on. Maybe it's because the message is timeless. You get what you give is the New Radicals on Brian Adams Radio.

best ones are always quick. Phil Collins said the whole thing started during a jam session, as most good songs do. He was just fooling around with a drum machine when Mike Rutherford came up with the guitar riff. They wrote the song in under an hour. It ended up being the title track for their best-selling album, and it turned Genesis from a progressive rock band into a full-on pop superstar band.

greatest rock and roll songs right here on Radio Bob. This next one, man, what a song. I Just Died in Your Arms by Cuttin' Crew came out in 1986, and it hits you the moment that opening synth kicks in. It's dramatic, emotional, and totally of its time.

until it hit the States the following year. Then it went straight to number one and stayed there for 2 weeks. It was just about something honest that came out of a complicated relationship. Here's Cutting Crew with I Just Died in Your Arms.

Adams, and you're listening to Bryan Adams Radio. Now here's a song where the absence speaks louder than the noise. Enjoy the Silence came out in 1990, written by Martin Gore and transformed from a quiet demo into a lush, grand statement. It became Depeche Mode's highest charting U.S. single. It's about the power of quiet and the space between the words.

Radio Bob, Germany's rock station. One of the things I admire about great songs is their ability to find new life. This next one started as a hit for the English new wavers Talk Talk back in the 1980s. Fast forward nearly 20 years, and the alt rockers no doubt are looking for a song to complete their greatest hits album. They considered songs by In Excess, Depeche Mode, before landing on this one, and it was a good choice. They had

Another classic here on Bryan Adams Radio. All right, here's a song that's been a soundtrack to about a million love stories. Can't Fight This Feeling by REO Speedwagon. Kevin Cronin wrote it a few years before the band ever recorded it. He said he'd play it at home, but couldn't quite finish it because it hit too close to his heart. When they finally released

greatest catalogs in rock and roll history. Dream On, Walk This Way, Sweet Emotion, Janie's Got a Gun. And yet their only number one single was this one. And what's even more interesting is they didn't write it. The song came from a songwriter in LA called Diane Warren, and it was originally written for the film Armageddon. But once Steven Tyler stepped to the microphone, it became an Aerosmith song forever. Here's

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Thanks for spending your time with me this week. I'll be back next week with another 3 hours of music and memories. Roy Orbison with You Got It. What a way to finish. There's something fitting about ending with Roy. Keep the music loud. Roll with the punches. Every time I

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1: Because we're all so very 21st century. You're probably listening to me on some kind of portable stereo. Maybe you're sitting on the back of the bus, or it's running up your sleeve and you're across from your boss, or you're sitting in your bedroom on your own with the lights

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